0: Last night, the AFL club said the players were in serious breach of expected club behaviour and standards. It says it's appropriate to take firm action and highlight that any sanction it imposes relates solely to those breaches. Victoria Police are investigating allegations of sexual assault at the Melbourne hotel in which the Swans were staying, but no charges have been laid at this stage. The club sanctions are expected to be handed down today. Australians value local stories and content more than ever. A report by Screen Australia has found 84% of Australians agree access to local screen content is important, and three quarters are interested in watching more. But nearly two-thirds of Aussies spend less than 30% of their time watching Australian content, and many say it's difficult to find. Screen Australia CEO Deirdre Brennan says the sector is an essential part of Australia's culture and economy.
1: So the big takeaway for us is that in a world of such extraordinary choice, our industry needs to make sure that we really better compete for the attention of Australians.
0: Turning to sport, the Kookaburras have scored their second win at the Hockey World Cup. Australia's men's team defeated Spain 1-0 overnight. It's now won both of its group matches and will prepare to face South Africa tomorrow. The Hockeyroos will take on Chile in their second group match this afternoon.
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4: Okay, starting the second hour of Country and Others, you're going to now hear from, just one moment, I'll have a look here, Travis Sinclair and Sarah Storer with I'll Be Home Soon.

Okay, coming up on Country and Others, I'm going to play a couple of tracks for a dear friend of mine who has given me a call. Thank you very much, Diane. I'm glad you're enjoying the program, Dahl. And coming up for you is Cole Millington with Five Mates Crossing, followed by Brian Young, Thistles on the Hillside. Enjoy. Enjoy.

crazy. And she fell for a lad who worked on her father's game. He left her with a small reminder. Then he ran in the night like a creature, not a man.

I'm about to start my third hour of Country and Others for this week. And starting this hour, you're going to hear from Paula McGaskill with It's Good to See You.

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Wiping out the traces of the people

Here's a great track there from Vince Gill with There's Not Much Love Here Anymore. Coming up next is Ricky Van Shelton with Life Turned Her That Way.

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And I'm telling you, honey, you're my reason for laughing, for crying, for living.

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I was blind, and I hurt you. Can you ever forgive a fool?

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Mmm. Yeah. Shape on it.

That's Max Merritt and the Meteors. Early hit for them from 1966. Shake made 55 nationally, so made the top 40 in some states. Their cover of a Sam Cooke song, which also was done by Otis Redding. Before that, we had the Small Faces with Sha-La-La-La-Lee, their first hit from 1966. Top 10 UK, just 51 here in Australia. And the Zoot with Sha-La-La from 1969, only made 73. And was Rick Springfield's first song that he wrote for the band that was recorded. Alrighty, while we're shaken from 1965, played the original in the first hour by Johnny Kidd and the Pirates, but my favourite version, because it was from my favourite singer of the era, the mid-60s, was a double-sided hit that was number one for just about all of summer of 65 and 66. One side was Que Sera Sera, the other side for Normie Rowe and the Playboys was their version of Shaken All Over.

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1: There's, excuse me, there's Peaches and Herb with Shake Your Groove Thing from 1979, made number 13 on the charts, as a little bit of a special place in my life, I guess, because danced to that song in a sort of a local event we had in Nell called the Frock and Frolic. And it was a bit like a Dancing with the Stars, not that we were stars, but raising money and then doing a dance. And I danced to that one the second time that I'd done the Frock and Frolic with Marg. Before that, we had the Flamin' Groovies from 1976 with Shake Some Action. Wasn't a hit anywhere in the world, but probably one of my favourite 40 songs of all time. Just love it. And we started with KC and the Sunshine Band with Shake, Shake, Shake, Shake Your Booty. Got one more Shaken song for you. We played the original back in the first hour from 1983 from the movie. It was a number 47 hit on the charts. Here's Ray Charles with the Blues Brothers and Shake Your Tail Feather.

And at number one, it's a new entry for the fifth album from the UK band The Ratons. It's called A Love Letter to a Broken Town. From it, this is Denton Rock.

never forgot that slap across the face. Though Chick Webb didn't survive to see Louis conquer, the Flash did reunite with his old flame

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0: It's the love of those people and the pride in our land. We sing songs about Australia. Yeah, we're really proud to be Australian. We sing songs about Australia.
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Because then there's banners and there's reasons why we play. It's the outback towns and country folk that lead you back that way. So when people ask me, Smokey, what's the reason that you sing? I'll tell you, boys, it's Stanley and Slim.

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2: Good morning, I'm Laura Devoy. The federal government says it's outraged the Israeli government has decided not to pursue criminal proceedings against those responsible for killing Zomi Frankem and her World Central Kitchen colleagues. The aid workers were killed in Israeli strikes on a convoy in Gaza in 2024. Overnight, the Israel Defense Forces said it mistakenly believed the vehicles contained Hamas military operatives, but found the decisions of the commanders did not raise reasonable suspicion of criminal misconduct. In a statement,

0: welcome to Good Morning Country, coming to you on the Community Radio Network through your local community radio station. I'm Heather Farrell. I'm a volunteer broadcaster at my local station, Triple H, in Horsham in Western Victoria. And we're right in the heart of the Wimmera region. If you're just waking up, it's Thursday morning, the 20th of August. Our CD giveaway competition has closed with 112 entries, and I'll read out all those entrants in a few minutes and do the draw to find out who has won our CD of the day, A Bushman's Farewell by Terry Bennett. And it was one of our albums of the week a couple of weeks ago, so it's still very hot off the press. But right now, let's find out what the weather's doing from all around this country of ours.
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0: And beginning with the major centres, Brisbane's expecting a high of 23 degrees with a shower or two. Sydney partly cloudy and 23 degrees there. Canberra 17 with showers increasing. Melbourne 18 with a shower or two. Hobart 18 with a possible shower, and Adelaide also 18 but a shower or two. Perth 21 and partly cloudy, Alice Springs 30 and most.

0: Popular band, well done. Can't wait to see what else that you bringing to our airwaves coming in October. I hear you have an album coming out. Can't wait to hear that. It's going to be exciting as you hit the U.S. with your U.S. end of the world tour. Great things on the horizons. Congratulations, guys. Looking forward to more.
1: And that brings us to the number one track on the Australian country chart this week. And congratulations to Brendan McMahon. Love this song. Love Brendan's work. Living Our Dream, Brendan McMahon.